Yo, what's the matter, man? Hey, we gonna come around at 12. Some Puerto Rican girls that she just dying to meet you. Yeah, we gonna, you know, bring a case of wine. Hey.

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But where some men make mistakes is when they go out and stay because they feel that no other man wants his woman but him. But listen.

animosity prevailed upon the stage. Well, the one on the right was on the left, and the one in the middle was on the right, and the one on the left was in the middle, and the guy in the rear burned his driver's license.

said, oh dear. Now this should be a lesson. If you plan to start a folk group, don't go mixing politics with the folk songs of our land. Just work on harmony and diction, play your banjo well, and if you have political conviction, keep them to yourself. Now the one on the left works in a bank, and the one in the middle drives a truck. The one on the right's an all-night DJ, and the guy in the rear got drafted

Listen, fellas, you know it's not all the time that a man can have a good woman. A woman that he can call his very own.